in a bar in Toledo, across from the depot. On a bar stool, she took off her ring. I thought I'd get closer

It's not time to make a change. Just relax, take it easy. You're still young, that's your fault. There's so much you have to

Okay, Cole, what we're going to do now is I'm going to sing something and you're going to sing it back to me. I mean, how exciting is that? How exciting is that? Are you ready? I said, are you ready?

Okay, I think what we've got here is a problem with too many words. You're gonna love this bit. I mean, really love it.